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4: 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We are deeply disturbed by the unfortunate incident at Keumbu. Such acts have no place in a democratic society and must be rejected by all leaders and citizens alike. We call upon all political leaders, their supporters, and the public to embrace tolerance, respect differing opinions, and resolve disagreement peacefully. Let us all say no to goonism and yes to peaceful coexistence.
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2: I feel really that I am in the right place for big mission. So I promise the Shabana supporters that I will do my best and we have to work very hard. It's a big challenge to come here with mentality to compete in every champion. Starting from the league, we have to get sitting for CAF competitions also. So it's all about preparation, and we have to be ready for to go through this. Actually, it's a big chance for me to be here.
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3: 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Bellingham, England coming again, it's Harry Kane, and Bellingham again! 2-2 minutes for England, who are in Mexican dreamland! Alvarado puts it into a great area, and Quinones! Mexico have life, and of course, it's their top scorer here at the World Cup, Julian Quinones! It's England's King Kane who strikes again for the Three Lions! Raul Jimenez! The crowd are on their feet again.
1: Abuli tangani Norway niko ya ingrete Brazil ichigo libere ase EMO ase entunda yeli tangani asrobo finals cha World Cup ichigo libere niko cha bigetwe na Erling Haaland.
4: Shoulder up, gets away from his man, shoulder up and he's lifted it up for Haaland. 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
0: so the truth is your wardrobe is doing good
2: yes
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3: yes we'll defend your victory
0: yes please
3: yes
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0: 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At a key function we are called Mosocho. 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
3: 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I cannot recall a clip with you. 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Meaning, this is not something to another political violence here, Yokoravanto, it is spontaneous. Never organized, but it comes out as spontaneous. 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the moments here early. Probably, I know whatever is an error, I read a family eye. I like a family eye. Well, that family has been left without a breadwinner. Like no mujumbe get an arrow, chuma, gochara matanga, agocha matanga, achena ba mona spy, na dea oso kaso kena baro, achikuba sera gate. It's very unfortunate nyakundi. Una police are part of this problem. Na ende una tuni atevilo. If you look at the countries around, not knowing Kuru Haiti, Nigeria, no, Nigeria, around the unison. Yeah, kundi the last time to about the unison hearing of this level, hearing 2007. 2007, 2006, 2007, to what the I remember very well. Waga jire stage. Una kwali ne gariga. Waso e garime. E contact o ka o monto o jibesa jire stage. 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Lakini the government had now to come late. And you remember very well, that mungiki had been brought as a political tool during the last dying moments chiakanu. Wakaletu wachikuru an opposition in the central. Engaki ya kibaki they were menace and people died. Eh? We go on, our friends over go back on the work and a chombe, back on Roboko, Rurashu, Varo to Kaning, Achibe, Okurangi, Yokovia, Sisovia, Nairobi, Hotel Mokoran. 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And that's now where we are headed. 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
3: 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The OCS yoke umbu. You cannot tell me they were not aware. Even social media yenye ya profile ya bantaba. You cannot tell me.
0: They were actually throwing stones to a police station.
3: From a police station. So it means, November, either they were accomplices, ama, Baba aligretinga ki unajua huyu Zahir ni mtu ya boss tukiguza yeye si mmoja tu mimi nitajipata nimetoka kwa umbu asingulia matoke
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3: 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So sometimes we talk kuana ya, they talk kuana ya ki. November abu, they are also human beings. They know yes, I have the power of the gun. I have also the tools of monopoly of tools of violence. I also have the law on my side. But sometimes politics defies all these things. Kwanja oranga at the end of the day, politicians ba umerani le ba utenga umuntu afande umuntu anafanya kazi opposition umuntu yu. 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
6: I urge all of us, especially our young people, to refuse to be used by politicians or political leaders to cause chaos or division over political differences. Every leader should be given the space to speak peacefully, and if you do not support them, there is simply no need to attend their meetings and incite violence that only leads to destruction and loss.
3: That is what we are seeing.
6: P.S. Raymond Omolo.
3: That is what we are saying. But you see, nyakundi kwanza na inyo dunge kiombeki kia busi yagi kunga jobless.
6: Oh.
3: The gang, criminal gang ya busi yawa ni yagistote ya vanto. It is jobless. Mu PS ukwane mangana nyakundi. But the issue is, it's implemented.
2: Is he walking the talk?
3: Is he walking the talk? And those things should not even be coming from the PS. By law, natuni ateva, the IG of the police is independent. Ava, mu minister no mu gasi abon police gasi no ko tenga e budget nero e ni e station ni ya gachire but command responsibility the command structure of police by law it is the IG of police or you are independent or could report to parliament lakini these politicians ne kundi last time I don't know seno nyodete na ruete mogano ga bwe kitabu kirikia chini wa chebe man of the people ngatewa iguru ya 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
7: yes
3: na ujo ndo kumo mba toni namba kando kino mubaniga mubanina sportsman at large but sometimes uwa wani mwa nukuja wadubuwa
6: wikana
3: let me tell you this today on the 6th
6: of July
3: 2026 the year of the Lord before elections, these wounds will harm one of these politicians,
2: yes.
3: The UDA side, and you will come to tell me.
6: Okay.
3: No, you can. Ah, we can see that. At the go, no, we cannot do it. Kararo, kero wana didi. 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So, keosiwe kido oyuko no obuto iru nani guto.
6: We hope that one doesn't happen.
3: Unless they stop. Unless they stop.
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0: 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that is a damage to your reputation or say your commercial nene work no you guys biashara your business elindo sabe o sabe cambiro que co agri nine na weo tenga bono mwakani nyekundi you ask kama 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
0: Te saleka kia ringe ke umbe kia ba islamu. 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
0: 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You remember? They even started disciplining people. That is where we are headed. We thought we had the same thing mungu kia leo kora centro. The same thing Baghdad boys wale kora Kisumu na Asante. We are headed back there unless government takes a decisive decision, firm decision. You go into Manganaya Thagari through Kundisimu.
3: Okay.
0: You asking about South Africa?
3: Yes.
0: 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It's a sad story. 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
0: 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They are professional at university. 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Baate bunga you have to go back to your country because you are taking our jobs. 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That is how Africa ya chayiko kwa colonized. In 1895. 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Waka ikaranzali baka waka na chinsechi. South Africa is a different case. Unlike Africa, yende, sub-Saharan Africa, yende basongo bajita in 1885, through Berlin Conference, South Africa had been colonized from around 1640. Kerava Dutch by arriving in South Africa. So South Africa has effectively been under colony for the last almost 500 years. Ekano muske Nelson Mandela ilitubo kambiu miaka 32 ya etira. Niga atayetenga I am going to free Africans. But Mandela, some criticize him, some support him. Nga aliku chaka aende achake ko seria basongo bali kango South Africa ya wetona Zimbabwe. Because you cannot undo something in 5 years, you cannot undo and to get a corrupt for 400 plus years. You need time. Mandela has set structures again. But those who have come after Mandela, they have failed to create or to strengthen the economy so that Africans, South Africans, Barorenga, Nahindu are part of this economy. South Africa is a case where we have 10 millionaires and we have 10 million paupers. Now, these 10 million paupers, are not looking at these 10 millionaires and about the problem. They are looking at fellow Africans. And I can tell you, Nyakundi, today, about Africa, about Australia, about Zimbabwe, about Kenya, and the jobs that Africans are doing in South Africa, to South Africa, Zimbabwe, Koragasi. Coming back at home, Nyakundi, Nwanega, Antonio mentioned it here, about Ntumbari, about Chakirota, about Nkwaro Moske, Lach, now, about Ntumbari, about Burundi, about construction sites, to that about Kenya. We are headed the same way. Politicians, I believe, even through the East African Community Charter, one of the principles of East African Community Charter is free movement of labor and
4: services
0: and goods. Free movement, what does that mean? As a Kenyan, nimbo ato busuluko kwa Rwanda kolegas, nimbo ato busuluko kwa Uganda kolegas, kose Kenya, Tanzania, no hiyo nzo mara bano yaso East African Community, kose Juba. 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So as Africans, our problem nyakundi. It is not a fellow African. As Kenyans, our problem tali umu Uganda. Tali umu Somalia. Tell you, Tanzania. Our problem is in the Korokanga, Bandunga, our body in power, two soon beverages, it in the Bajawatanga, Matero, Bakanya Muga, the gas, Saint Jabarundi, Nova Jerichas, Nova Konicha, and it is always street. Osava Chaga, Babakoni, Jinju, Nova Jerichasin. No one has stopped you on Jinju. No one has stopped you on Mandazi Street. In South Africa, it is the same. And Yakuni, you look at these things. Monomon in South Africa, you know, the politics of South Africa, they are happening in Zulu, in inhabited regions. Chiapo Durban, KwaZulu Natal province. Even in Johannesburg, it's what happened. It's more of Zulu. Because Kina Jacob Zuma, when they came to power, they had promised these people that you are going to get Aba Songa Aba, Aba Tanobadama Puenye, Tobai. But Africans, 30 years after independence, 32 years after independence, they are not seeing any fruits. And they think, nga,
4: But
0: that Zimbabwean guy, that Mozambican guy, umu Malawi, umu Botswana, umu Kenya, umu Somalia, umu Ethiopia, he's not taking your job. And there's nothing which stops Nyakundi. South Africans also from coming and working here. Let them come and work here.
4: Africa is big. Let them go to Nigeria and work. Let them go to Egypt and work. Let them go to Zimbabwe. Let them go. Because Zimbabwe has the skills. Nyekundi. We are in a modern society where you cannot stop people from traveling. Ekebande ki areto for purposes. If you remember history of Kenya, Ekebande ki areto for the purposes of controlling your movement so they can provide labor to the colonial government, to the colonialists. Na kie kogera, when you wasome the history, to the Ekebande system. Kwa aliko in the 1940s, our grandfathers will tell you that kwa aliko ilikuwa permission kuruno wengu si oje Nairobi kwa ni anyo murugi okale gusi ai Nairobi kwa hivyo umurugi alikuwa ikonu mo chief nga na hairu mungi na posibuli
3: hibaga
4: hibaga
3: atiko
4: rumu hako ye murugi okalari and that was the essence of bringing this a passport is to stop people from moving so that they monitor you. You were supposed to be in a certain, but now we are in a global community. You can't go to America, you can't go to America, you can't go to Australia. So why are you stopping people? People should look beyond fiscal jobs. But this African, Omo Africa, you know, Kuruani, you'll be your savior tomorrow.
3: True. But before the internment, I think I told you, make it over, go ahead and hand it, go to Andriva, and then you're in Kwanayao.
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4: 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zone ya UDA this is an exclusive zone ya ODM this is an exclusive zone ya linda mwana inji which country are we in? Every Kenyan in Yakundi. 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
3: Talking about Chikura, a clip which I get a soccer song Tandao, Muisonde. Ya wate mo minority leader we National Assembly deputy party leader we chama ya Jubilee na mugabano kisi that photo
4: esabato
3: esoke trend sana it actually forced the Dr. Matiang to issue a statement to clarify andundura korangwa na chindi chonsi.
9: But I think Jakundi is combined is unnecessary the way I saw Chira's post hearing.
3: No, but you see, it came from the other side.
9: I see ni issue ra Jakundi is normal. Now those are the two questions. But that's kinge ko change kinde kions. Lakini rende normal then siyasa tole. Siyasa wagote ba there's nothing accidental.
3: Oh really?
9: Na wagote ba? Inga kire kinde ka ba angiri. But unik clarification yako leto. I don't think we need to read too much into it. If you are going to read a little bit of a thing, you can't do it. Correct? As I said, I was going to go to the place. I was going to go to the place. Nothing stops you. Ninyolete and Musu will tell you this. Mwako na mwako na court. 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
9: Mulengo gete na inje nino mulengo gete ntue tana vosa ikore hapa na siyasa wana siyasa kani meet and talk kia lage interest yao ni chivu interest yao no political power and once that is achieved 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
4: 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This is a game. 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And I keep telling people and it's good in Nyakunde in that example. I remember meiterate Raila Odinga rest in peace. 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Ekere andi shege abete February 18, 2018. The same people were kora muru. Na oba irende bakaba bloggers buru. We andi shege. Lero the same bloggers barwa oto ki uru andi shege na oba kora muru. Bako to William. And they were calling William bad names. Aba na siasa I am a supporter. I criticize a policy to your mind. They are going to personal. The moment you go personal, tomorrow you see these people taking coffee. Ocha katenga. Mdosi ametuambia tuachane na huyu sasa waje to support you. I am no mu Kenya kawaida. Don't take these things personal. But that is one thing. Number two, you need to be specific and respond maana kwa buri picture. It also tells you it's communicating. They have also been rumoring that abantu serikali they are talking to Matiang'i kusema moleta serikali. And Osoro made it very clear. It's not a secret nyakundi. Osoro called a press conference akakwana akatema Matiang'i nere to amuita birone ro murai baba gusi but tabo a chance yoko kwa president. It would be wise I saw you in this idea ya William to negotiate again take nene. Given that Simba right now supports William. Given that Junet supports William. Given that before that Simba's gone on public hotel and so you cannot rule out ngaki they are trying executing they are approaching executing they are approaching ngaki utarocho sento kore gasiamo and nyakundi there is no guarantee ngaki by them to get election in Matiang'i careers Simba rati or Junet or even Osoro will not support Matiang'i. So it's not in kinga it's not automatic ngama dia ngiyo kwende serikali. It's also possible that abara bara bungu kile tibali njera yogo ja moina.
11: Okay.
4: And you saw even moske Richard Onyonka na aba mention utia atanga. If you are not coming now, kira to kuruwana, ekere njera yego kile.
11: Tubasa goja.
4: So sometimes you have also to look at it from that context. No nebiche, na wawo inga ba waka atanga. Ito tanga kwa hafri ntundu, naone kato wange hapa, niko matuwa, ntundu wate unu mwanu mintundu wate pu. There's nothing that stop Simba got the Naribo Songa and don't keep in the community that was supporting the Matiang'i. No, you know, the Matiang'i. Will you serve any damage?
11: We are going to get a canine chat here, it's my congratulations. What do you think you're going to shape with UK?
4: I think that issue in Yakundi, Guni Zimbabwe, is a trending topic, and we expect, but also to keep in the Chalala Salama or Kalau. It's next week. So I think this week we are seeing eventually they are going to Olkalau, I think.
11: They were going there on Sunday.
4: Yeah, they are going there as we approach the last days. So we Mangana Olkalau na Ramanene. Of course, here in South Africa, we are still monitoring because the issues, you know, Kenya and Togo were evacuated. Again, I couldn't be close at home. Maybe I wanted to make a comment on a developing issue. Kere Kenyorugia ita alina arori. 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It came positive. So I think inone chiro ya metama yunesi ya kile. Abantu atebwe chombe chabo di chimbori ne chingondi jiba ziko biti compounding. You know nyakundi that thing is deadly. So it's good to tell you to take precaution on us smoke with chombe chachi kunywa machi. If possible, organize chombe chinywa machi umochime. As a government, and we are asking the county government of Nyamira expedite vaccination and treatment so that we will avoid catastrophe.

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0: 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brother either for money tokens or in favor of another community so help me God Dennis Mauti, may God help you and may we have many like you. 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
5: Why?
1: Kire. Why? Why? Why?
5: Why?
1: Why? Why? Why?
5: Why?
1: Why? Why? Why? Why? Why?
5: Why? Why? Why?
1: Why? Why? Why? Why?
5: Why? Why? Why? Why? Why? Why? Why? Why? Why? Why? Why? Why? Why? Why?
1: Why?
5: Why? Why? Why? Why? Why?
1: Why?
5: Aki intoto ko teba na bibiri tu abere bobe. 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
0: 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Yeah, we thank God.
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6: This is the interest you want to see as a mobile attacker from the Morabu. 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
2: We recently participated in the SACAFA tournament. We are using that tournament as a precursor for this phase of the qualifiers. So I think we've given them proper support. We want to also thank the government for what they are doing in terms of supporting our national teams.
1: Nigagi Sheru Aboriaba Kenya we sokia sobonge herio gori tioterienko yo era beri tukore jumapili. 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
2: We are rallying behind all the fans to come on Sunday and support the team. The final phase before we go for under-17 World Cup in Morocco later in the year.
1: Na baiga omotaneri FKF Athana Sobhala. 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
4: 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great area and Quinones Mexico have life and of course it's their top scorer here at the World Cup Julian Quinones it's England's King Kane who strikes again for the Three Lions Raul Jimenez the crowd 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
5: 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He plunders again. And no shoulder up. Haaland! 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He has nailed it for Norway. Their greatest day. Their mightiest hero. And Brazil are broken. Neymar rolls it in. Is their time now? Is their time? The greatest Viking victory. Norway break new ground. Haaland has blown away Brazil.
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0: Yes, it is a
1: gospel hour.
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0: I'm going to go to the FM. I'm going to go to the FM.

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11: It's a quite competitive space. And LG is not about playing price, but in terms of driving our technology and in terms of supporting our partners, purely to support business growth, both for our partners and also for LG as a business.
6: Karengana no motinerio manene opalnete Rakia Shing. Boigo mbabe wakoigeka emetambo na kujerende rio karore binto bia LG kwa babire nga kientambe.
12: This kind of products we are bringing to East Africa market, which is very new to the world market. And we believe that with this trend, East Africans, especially Kenyans, are well informed about the products and we are well in the line.
6: Motinerio emetamba se company LG Eriko Tieno. 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
13: We are introducing new lineup into the market and that of course is supposed to help us cater for different segments and price points for our consumer. So basically this is going to help us have different touch points of course to help us penetrate the market.
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23: 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Now we are computer literate, we can set our own exams. 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
0: 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It will turn out to be the best decision you could have made this morning. 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